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Radio Energik. Sunday mornings were your favorite. I used to meet you down on Woods Creek Road. You did your hair up like you were famous.

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1: 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Okay. Let me tell you the story of that guy. First you loved

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Sexy, cute, pretty, fun, fly. I'm a Barbie girl.

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Oh, I know that you've been hurting. I know I did you wrong. And now

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1: 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We've had a million, million nights just like this. So let's get down to business.

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1: Yeah, of course I'm around. I'm taking a chill. I just took fucking rig of acid there at the weekend and need to get my head straight for starting gigging next week. But I'm coming to the gig. Put me on guest list because I didn't buy a ticket. And I'll see you there.

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